not to give up. I pronounce a blessing upon your life, upon your family. You must prosper and be in good health in the name of Jesus.

that worship the Lord. I worship him. Come on, he's brought you over some mountains. Come on, tell him thank you. Come on, tell him thank you. That's it, let's worship the Lord. He desires our praise tonight. Hallelujah. Hallelujah. Bless your name.